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0: Big opening for Spielberg. No surprise there. Hey, it's Hayden, and it's The Buzz, starting with a $44 million opening for Spielberg's latest film. Emily Blunt stars in Disclosure Day. Debuted at number one. It's a new cast, but it's that same Steven Spielberg box office magic. And Timothy Chalamet had a little Knicks moment after watching them win the NBA championship. He said, "Way rather this than the Oscars." He was front and center for Game 5 and a regular courtside, you know, there with Spike Lee and Ben Stiller and Tracy Morgan, of course.
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5: Weather. Chance for storms tonight. Otherwise, cloudy skies expected. Lows dip down to about 48. Northwest winds 8 to 15 miles per hour. Mainly clear tomorrow, 71. Showers likely tomorrow night. Lows around 52. Temperatures below average Wednesday and Thursday with highs in the mid-60s. Storms likely Wednesday. From the Weatherology Radio Network Weather Center, I'm meteorologist Laura Lockwood. Right now, 66.

The College World Series has provided some surprise, a Cinderella story for Troy, and they're still alive. What's happening today is coming up.

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0: Yesterday, I get a text from my parents, and they are elderly. They love their sports. It was a text that said, "We're watching Troy on time delay. No spoilers, please." Well, I won't do that today either. Troy having a really good, they're still in it.
1: Wow.
0: Texas and Alabama, an elimination game today. And Georgia versus Oklahoma with the winner in the driver's seat.
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Tragic news as a rising artist's global journey has ended in a helicopter crash. Ooh, it's on the way with music news. Here's the band Camino of Holly.

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0: Sienna Spyro. Hey, it's Hayden, and it's sad news today. Emerging artist Oliver Tree, 32-year-old artist, died in a helicopter collision over Rio with five others as well. He was known for hits like Miss You, did some collaborations, including KSI's Voices, Mid-World's First World Tour, trying to perform on all seven continents. It was a bold dream, and it's been cut short. I'm Hayden, and that's music news. 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
19: Thunderstorms likely tonight, otherwise cloudy skies. Lows around 48. Winds out of the northwest, 8 to 15 miles per hour. mainly clear tomorrow, 71. Overcast tomorrow night, showers likely, 52. Thunderstorms likely, Wednesday, highs around 66. 65, a mix of clouds and sun, Thursday. For the Weatherology Radio Network Weather Center, I'm meteorologist Laura Lockwood. Right now, it's 62 degrees.

0: taking it down a notch because we're starting to make our competitors look bad. 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

0: USA had a good opener, so did Mexico, but Germany trending hard after a blowout. That's why we might just give it to Germany already. Today, the Spain opener and the Belgium-Egypt match should be pretty good. No spoilers here.
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We have rumors and we have rumors about the rumors when it comes to the Taylor Swift Travis Kelce wedding. It's coming up with the buzz. Here's Tame Impala with Dracula.

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0: I have a rumor about the rumor that was based on another rumor. Taylor Swift and Travis Kelce wedding buzz. 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
17: Thunderstorms likely tonight, otherwise cloudy skies. Lows around 48. Winds out of the northwest, 8 to 15 miles per hour. Mainly clear tomorrow, 71. Overcast tomorrow night, showers likely, 52. Thunderstorms likely Wednesday, highs around 66. 65, a mix of clouds and sun Thursday. From the Weatherology Radio Network Weather Center, I'm meteorologist Laura Lockwood. Currently, it's 55 degrees.
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0: It's the Kid Leroy and Stay. 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

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That's on the way. Here's Papa Roach, Wake Up Calling.

0: 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Well, it's science. Or maybe it's the voodoo. 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
1: Box office record. Yeah, he beat it. See what I did there? Michael Jackson beat it. Get it? Highest grossing music biopic ever. Now Michael has gone over $1 billion worldwide at the box office. That is crazy. Say what you want. Box office is going all the way to $1 billion. I'm Hayden. 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
23: Chance for storms tonight, otherwise overcast skies. Lows dip down to about 48. Northwest winds 8 to 15 miles per hour. High of 71 tomorrow, mainly sunny skies. Rain showers likely tomorrow night. Lows level off around 52. Cloudy skies expected. storms likely Wednesday with highs in the mid-60s. Partly cloudy skies Thursday. From the Weatherology Radio Network Weather Center, I'm meteorologist Laura Lockwood. Right now, it's 56 degrees.
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What do married couples argue about the most? 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It's coming up.

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Hey, it's Hayden, and it's great music. That's what I bring. Bring Your Love, the new Madonna with Sabrina Carpenter on the way. Here's Mr. Know-It-All, the new one from Teddy Swims.

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1: Bring Your Love, Madonna and Sabrina Carpenter. They did it live at Coachella, and it really took off. So Taylor Swift and Travis Kelce are keeping their wedding plans under serious lock and key. As far as the rumors go, lots of NDAs, maybe a private ceremony, maybe a larger event tied to Madison Square Garden. We don't know anything. It's still so top secret at this point. And Timothy Chalamet says a Knicks championship beats an Oscar any day. He was courtside for the win, called it better than Hollywood's biggest prize. And the New York fans definitely agree. Steven Spielberg back on top with Disclosure Day, starring Emily Blunt, just debuted at number one. And it's that Spielberg box office magic all over again.
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0: weather.
20: Chance for storms tonight, otherwise overcast skies. Lows dip down to about 48. Northwest winds 8 to 15 miles per hour. High of 71 tomorrow, mainly sunny skies. Rain showers likely tomorrow night. Lows level off around 52. Cloudy skies expected. Storms likely Wednesday with highs in the mid-60s. Partly cloudy skies Thursday. From the Weatherology Radio Network Weather Center, I'm meteorologist Laura Lockwood. Currently, it's 57 degrees.

How do you know if somebody's lying to you? Oh, surefire way coming up. I'll tell you. Shawn Mendes and his former flame, his former señorita, Camila Cabello's on this one, too. Here's señorita.

0: Play the music. When you're sad, the lyrics pick you up. And when it's payday, you go shopping. Yeah, we understand. 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
1: 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Anxious blushing, lip nibbling, and rapid blinking. Those are all signs. 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

0: And now, a friendly reminder from us to you. 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

0: Bruno Mars' biggest hit? Well, it used to be Uptown Funk. 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

That's Taylor. I'm Kendall. And hey, hope you're having a good week so far. Ready to have some fun tonight because we've got lots to talk about. Taylor Swift is a Knicks fan. Thank you very much. She was getting some flack for sitting front row, but she's been a fan since 2014 and has the shirt to prove it. We will dive into lots of scoop and more fun playlist. Take it away, Sienna Spiro.

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0: 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The viral Stevie Nicks shirt Taylor wore at Game 4 of the 2026 NBA Finals is a custom creation made by her friend Alana Haim. 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And now everybody's trying to copy the look. I'll bet the Cricut website has crashed by now.
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9: Overcast, overnight with rain showers likely. Lows around 48, winds out of the northwest, 10 to 15 miles per hour. High temperatures reach up to 71 Tuesday, mainly clear. Lows around 53 Tuesday night, chance for storms. Cooler Wednesday and Thursday with highs in the mid-60s. Storms likely Wednesday. from the Weatherology Radio Network Weather Center. I'm meteorologist Laura Lockwood. Currently 55.

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Steven Spielberg's 10 best and worst movies according to a ranking. His latest film in theaters over the weekend, Disclosure Day, came in not close to the top. It had a not-so-stellar opening box office weekend, about $44 million, which for Steven Spielberg is on the low end. Heroine, let's listen to Maroon 5.

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0: So, in honor of Steven Spielberg's latest film, Disclosure Day, a Hollywood Reporter decided to rank all 35 of his movies from best to worst. And they put Disclosure Day pretty low at number 28. So, what were the top 10 best movies? Empire of the Sun, Indiana Jones and the Last Crusade, Minority Report, Bridge of Spies, War Horse, West Side Story, Schindler's List, Munich, Jaws, and E.T. got the number one spot. I didn't even realize he directed some of those.
1: 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Tune it up with Mission Mechanical.
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0: cloudy overnight with a chance for showers. Lows around 48, northwesterly winds 10 to 20 miles per hour. Tuesday, daytime highs approaching 71. Cloudy skies expected Tuesday night. Chance for storms, lulls of aloft around 53. Mid-60s, Wednesday and Thursday, with storms likely Wednesday. For the Weatherology Radio Network Weather Center, I'm meteorologist Laura Lockwood. Right now, it's 54 degrees.
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0: Hey, whatever you're doing, keep doing it. 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I'm Kendall. I've got Fugees and Ed Sheeran next.
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I'm Kendall. 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That's kind of the best name ever. I'll tell you about it coming up. 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

0: Well, I've tried her cupcakes, her cupcake mix. Dolly Parton has a growing brand of products, and you can add coffee to the list. And this brand has the best name ever. Cup of Ambition, in honor of her song 9 to 5. It's going to, it'll first come out at Dolly's Tennessee and Travel Stop later this month. So is she getting like her own Buc-ee's type store? It's going to hit stores nationwide later this year. She says it takes a lot of energy to pursue your passion and navigate each day. That's why I wanted to make a coffee that works just as hard. You know, I begin each morning with a head full of dreams, a notepad full of ideas, and a cup or two of coffee. Oh, I just love her.
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2: 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It appears by its own numbers, the U.S. government seems insolvent. 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
11: Mainly cloudy overnight with a slight chance for showers. Lows dip down to about 48. Northwesterly winds 10 to 20 miles per hour. mainly clear Tuesday, 71. Cloudy skies expected Tuesday night. Chance for storms, lows dip down to about 53. Turning cooler Wednesday and Thursday with highs in the mid-60s. Storms likely Wednesday. For the Weatherology Radio Network Weather Center, I'm meteorologist Laura Lockwood. Right now, 50.
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0: So the hottest trend on social media, the hashtag tan maxing, going viral. And it's more than getting a little vitamin D. It's going to extreme lengths to chase bronze skin, just like back in the 90s when tanning beds were everywhere. TikTok's For You page is full of young tanfluencers who use apps like Track UV Index Windows, document their sun exposure, and take tanning pills. One creator captioned a video, "A little burn goes a long way," with a text, "Sun maxing." Another said she doesn't feel like it's a successful tan if she doesn't smell her own skin burning. Oh dear, have we learned nothing?
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15: Partly cloudy skies overnight with a slight chance for showers. Lulls up aloft around 48. Northwest winds 10 to 20 miles per hour. Mainly clear Tuesday, 71. chance for storms. Tuesday night, lows of a low around 53, cloudy skies. Highs around 65. Wednesday, with storms likely. 66, partly cloudy skies. Thursday, from the Weatherology Radio Network Weather Center. I'm meteorologist Laura Lockwood. Currently 50.
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0: Well, you heard the Knicks beat the Spurs, I'm sure, Saturday night to win the NBA championship. It happened in San Antonio, but that did not dampen the mood in New York City. Fans took to the streets and basically started destroying stuff. Fires were set, vehicles were destroyed. Five school buses that were hired to transport World Cup fans from MetLife Stadium. Oh, geez. At least 10 cops were injured. Dozens of people were arrested. There were huge fights. A teenager was shot, and there were four slashings or stabbings. Why can't we have nice things?
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Earlier this month, a woman went viral after she baked bread shaped like a nine for her summer nephew's 9th birthday and ended up looking pretty phallic. Well, another woman saw it and shared her own naughty blunder. I'll share it with you coming up.

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Oh my, my, oh my, my love, I take one look at you, you're taking me out.

0: A woman named Lindy says she baked a cake for her son's birthday, and since he was turning 8, she decided to make it into the shape of an 8. But it looked more like boobs than the number 8, mostly because the number 8 was made by squishing together 2 circle shapes, and the 8 shape was white icing, while the middles of the circles were peach-colored with sprinkles. She would have just been better off cutting out the middles like donut holes, but she shared a photo. She says her husband came into the kitchen and said, "Hey, why'd you put sprinkles on the boob cake?" She looked at it and thought, "Oh my goodness, what have I done?" This was a while ago, but she thought she'd share. Thank you.
1: 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Tune it up with Mission Mechanical.
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17: Partly cloudy skies overnight with a low of 48. Winds out of the northwest 10 to 20 miles per hour. High of 71 Tuesday, mainly sunny skies. Cloudy skies expected Tuesday night. Chance for storms. Lows dip down to about 53. High of 65 Wednesday, with storms likely. 66, partly cloudy Thursday. For the Weatherology Radio Network Weather Center, I'm meteorologist Laura Lockwood. Right now, 48.

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2: The U.S. Treasury quietly released its official financial report for 2025. It appears by its own numbers, the U.S. government seems insolvent. It's reported that the Treasury shows about $6 trillion in assets and over $47 trillion in liabilities. Add it all up, and it looks like the U.S. owes more than $130 trillion it doesn't have. If that were a family, they'd earn $52,000 a year, spend $73,000, and already be more than $1 million underwater. 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

0: This is kind of interesting. A divorce that has gone down. Some relationships start with Netflix and chill, and now relationships can end with divorce attorneys debating who gets the Netflix password. A Newsweek article on 33-year-old woman, a 33-year-old woman who got a divorce a little while ago, had an interesting response when a judge asked her what she wanted in the final settlement. Her claim, all she wants is the car, the dog, and his Netflix password. It was a little tongue-in-cheek at the time, but it was actually written into the final official divorce agreement. She would retain access to the Netflix password indefinitely. And it's worth something. The Netflix people keep hiking their prices, so she still has access to the account with her own profile intact. That might not last forever. He could end the subscription at any time. She says she wasn't trying to be cruel or vindictive, just one small thing at the end of a really heavy process. But she got the Netflix password in the divorce. I mean, that's crazy, right? To keep your profile, you just get it in the divorce?
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13: Mainly sunny skies today with daytime highs approaching 71. Winds out of the northwest, 8 to 15 miles per hour. Cloudy skies tonight. Chance of thunderstorms, lows level off around 53. Thunderstorms likely tomorrow, highs level off around 65. Overcast skies. I'm meteorologist Ulora Lockwood with your weatherology forecast brought to you by Egg Country. Currently, it's 50 degrees.
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Olivia Dean in minutes. Chapel Roan coming too. It's a Tuesday. Bernie with you. Thank you for stopping by with the Goo Goo Dolls are on right now. Iris is on.

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0: Pink Pony Club is on right there. Chapel Roan is on. Bernie with you. Thank you for stopping by. On a Tuesday, appreciate you being here. Music in just a few minutes from Bruno Mars. We'll hear his new song called Risk It All is on the way next.
1: 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Tune it up with Mission Mechanical.
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0: Forever Young. It would be Ava Max on a Tuesday. And Bernie with you. Thank you for stopping by. Appreciate you being here. And just a few minutes of music from One Republic. And we'll hear from Ella Langley, whose song started in the country world and has made its way over here, Choosin' Texas. Co-written by Miranda Lambert, of all people. Choosin' Texas coming up.
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1: 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Thanks for waking up with me, JP, on the C&D Granite Morning Show on Z99.3. It's Tuesday. We're going to get our party started quickly. We've got your morning charcoal coming up here at 6:20. Father's Day is coming up this weekend. Yes, this weekend. Remember that. That's on the way. And every dad has their own style, so our very real, definitely not made up reporter, John Doe, he's going to tell us the different kinds of fathers. That's on the way at 6:20. Let's get this ad-free 6 o'clock music block started. Dua Lipa and Behold, Noah Kahan, all on the way. I'm glad you're here.

know, it's going to be a little sunny here this morning. Nothing wrong with that. 50 degrees right now, a little chilly start, but 71 will be our high. You can expect maybe some more rain showers into the evening.

Hill Trap Shooting Tournament here in Alexandria will continue at 7:30 this morning. Run through 5:30 at the Alexandria Shooting Park. That's on County Road 87. It's part of the week-long event. Brings thousands of student athletes and families. It's pretty fun. On a train.

0: Somber wrapping up our ad-free 6 o'clock music block to get us going here on your Tuesday. It's time for Morning Chuckle. And Father's Day, it's coming up this weekend. Every dad has their own style as well, their own personality, and their own very specific set of habits. So, we sent our very real, definitely not made up reporter John Doe. He's going out to take a walk through something that we're calling the Daddy Museum.
1: Father's Day is just around the corner, so it's a perfect time to take a stroll through the Daddy Museum.
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1: The Daddy Museum is filled with every possible paternal personality. There's nurturing daddy.
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10: My dad doesn't live with us anymore. He lives in New York and drives a taxi. My mom hopes he's gonna die real soon.
1: Dad joke daddy.
11: There once was a man from Nantucket.
1: And unfortunately, Cassie daddy.
12: 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Because it's not silent, but it is deadly.
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14: My dad, his head is so big that he can't wear any hats.
1: He may not be the daddy you asked for, but he's the only daddy you got. So plug your nose and let him give you a great big smelly hug.
15: Sure, whatever.
1: Happy Father's Day.
0: Incredible work there from John Doe, really capturing the full range of dad behavior. And for being honest, you probably recognized at least one of those. So maybe your dad is one of those stereotype dads. Happy Father's Day week for all you fathers out there. Hey, we got your T.I. We got Benson Boone all on the way. That's helping us get to some music news. Ariana Grande gets her great work ethic from her grandfather and father.
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0: 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Happy Tuesday. JP along with you on the CND Granite Morning Show. Coming up here at 6:50, we've got your music news. We're going to hear from Bruno Mars crediting his career to his dad. That's on the way here at 6:50. Let's keep this party rolling, though. Let's send it to the newsroom. We've got our local and regional update with Mark Anthony.
1: First of all, in news, law enforcement is offering a $25,000 reward for information that could lead to answers in an unsolved missing person case in Wadena. The reward is funded through Spotlight on Crime. It was announced during a press conference yesterday. The case involves 23-year-old Carla Anderson, who disappeared 39 years ago in Wadena. Officials hope the reward will generate new leads. If you know anything about the case, you're asked to contact the Wadena Police Department or the BCA. And GasBuddy says that average gas prices have fallen in 47 states over the last week. The national average price for a gallon of gas has now dropped below $4 per gallon for the first time since mid-April. GasBuddy says the drop in oil prices is due to the deal between the U.S. and Iran. The national average price of gas has dipped 9.3 cents, averaging $3.99 per gallon. Here in Minnesota, we've dipped 11.1 cents and averaging $3.85 per gallon as of yesterday. Here locally, gas prices range from $3.75 to $3.89 per gallon in Alexandria as of this morning. And the Minnesota State High School Clay Target League Championship got underway yesterday morning at the Alexandria Shooting Park in Alexandria. Temperatures have been in the mid to upper 60s. Yesterday, early on, was sunshine and fairly light winds before some rain moved into the area. Tyler Nodge, one of the owners of the Alexandria Shooting Park, talks about the preparation.
2: The USA Clay Target League that manages the shoot, they have close to 60 vendors out here throughout the 9 days as well, so they have a lot of prep work to do to get those vendor tents up and those vendor areas ready to go, but other than that, you know, we usually go through about a million clays, so it's just filling houses and making sure that the shooters have the clay pigeons flying where they need to fly.
1: By the way, some 30,000 visitors will be in the area during the 9-day competition. For more on all the fun, you can go to the USA Clay Target website. And that's a look at your news. I'm Mark Anthony.
0: You are Mark Anthony. Thanks for our local and regional look here on RAM. We've got fun on the way. Music news coming up at 6:20. Going to hear from Ariana Grande and Bruno Mars talking about their fathers. Hey, we'll take local news, sports, music, wherever you go. 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

Grammys Town is celebrating its 1 year anniversary today, 9 a.m. to 3 p.m. at their location at Highway 29 North in Alexandria. It's part of a week-long celebration, and with the activities going on during the day as they mark their first year in business.

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0: That's Forrest Frank here on Z99.3. So apparently someone asked people what the best dad quality is, and it's not even close. Dad jokes took it by a mile in this survey. Not style, not dance moves, not even the dad bod. It's the jokes, which tells you everything you need to know. Dads, you don't have to be cool. You don't have to be a friend. You just gotta tell moderately funny jokes.
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12: Z-Weather. Mostly sunny today with our high nearing 71. Some showers and thunderstorms are possible overnight tonight, mostly cloudy with a low around 53. Showers and thunderstorms are likely throughout Wednesday, cloudy with a high of 65, and rain showers are likely in a Wednesday night with a low around 49. North winds between 10 and 15 and gusting as high as 30. Sunny and 66 into Thursday, then clear skies Thursday night with a low around 48, and rain Friday. From the Weatherology Radio Network Weather Center, I'm meteorologist Carol Foster. Currently it's 48 degrees.
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0: It's going to be in a beautiful day here today. We're going to get some sunshine here this morning and maybe some rain later on. Got some rain last night. The grass is going to love that. It was getting a little dry, and we went a couple days without real rain showers, so not going to complain about that. We got your Two Average Joe Sports Show coming up here. Wings up. That's at 7:50. D-Mac, Dan McClure is going to come on in. We're going to talk a little sports, but we got your crazy, wacky, no way, no good news on the way here at 7:20.
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0: That's coming up here, helping us get there and ad-free. 7 o'clock, Jumpstart Music Block. That's coming up with Marshmallow Gautier. We've got Max. We've got Tame Impala. All of today's best hits here on today's hit music station, Z99.3. Also giving away tickets to Five for Fighting. We're giving away Shrine Circus tickets. All kinds of giveaways here on Z99 here today. So stay tuned. We'll tell you how you can win all of that. First, let's set into the newsroom for our local and regional update with Mark Anthony.
3: First of all, in news, law enforcement is offering a $25,000 reward for information that could lead to answers in an unsolved missing person case in Wadena. The reward is funded through Spotlight on Crime. It was announced during a press conference yesterday. The case involves 23-year-old Carla Anderson, who disappeared 39 years ago in Wadena. Officials hope the reward will generate new leads. If you know anything about the case, you're asked to contact the Wadena Police Department or the BCA. And GasBuddy says that average gas prices have fallen in 47 states over the last week. The national average price for a gallon of gas has now dropped below $4 per gallon for the first time since mid-April. GasBuddy says the drop in oil prices is due to the deal between the U.S. and Iran. The national average price of gas has dipped 9.3 cents, averaging $3.99 per gallon. Here in Minnesota, we've dipped 11.1 cents and averaging $3.85 per gallon as of yesterday. Here locally, gas prices range from $3.75 to $3.89 per gallon in Alexandria as of this morning. And the Minnesota State High School Clay Target League Championship got underway yesterday morning at the Alexandria Shooting Park in Alexandria. Temperatures have been in the mid to upper 60s yesterday, early on with sunshine and fairly light winds before some rain moved into the area. Tyler Nodge, one of the owners of the Alexandria Shooting Park, talks about the preparation.
4: The USA Clay Target League that manages the shoot, they have close to 60 vendors out here throughout the 9 days as well, so they have a lot of prep work to do to get those vendor tents up and those vendor areas ready to go. But other than that, you know, we usually go through about a million clays, so it's just filling houses and making sure that the shooters have the clay pigeons flying where they need to fly.
3: By the way, some 30,000 visitors will be in the area during the 9-day competition. For more on all the fun, you can go to the USA Clay Target website. And that's a look at your news. I'm Mark Anthony.
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Well, forget about early season football. Taylor Swift, Travis Kelce's, their wedding is getting near, and we know this because apparently Chiefs head coach Andy Reid was recently fitted for a custom tuxedo.

0: hundreds of people showed up in Florida for a Bigfoot conference, which means there are that many people all agreeing, yeah, today feels like a Bigfoot kind of day. Crazy, wacky, no way, no good news.
1: Another great day. It just gets better and better.
2: Life is good!
0: Experts, researchers, regular people all gathering to talk about sightings, sounds in the woods, and probably that one story everyone swears is real. Outside the conference, some of them went right into the woods to keep searching using cameras, infrareds, thermal tech, basically everything except just asking Bigfoot to come out and say hello. Crazy, wacky, no way, no good news. At this point, if Bigfoot does exist, he definitely knows people are looking for him. We're talking sports coming up here at 7:50 with DMAC. 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
2: Skies will become mostly sunny here for today with a high in the low 70s. Tonight, chance for showers and thunderstorms, cloudy, a low near 53. Wednesday, chance for rain, showers, and storms, cloudy, high of 65 degrees. And Thursday, mostly sunny, high of 66. Friday, slight chance for showers and storms, late, a high of 72. From the Weatherology Radio Network Weather Center, I'm meteorologist Jennifer Wojcicki. Currently, it's 52.
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0: That's Katy Perry on Z99.3. Two-hour show, sports show is next with this guy.
1: Wings up.
0: That's D-Mac, Damon Clark. We're going to talk a little sports. The Twins, they take season opener over the Rangers, and we've got the Lynx who bounce back with a blowout win. We'll talk about those. State baseball, and we'll talk a little trap shooting as well. That's all coming up at 7:50 with our Two Average Shows sports show. Hey, if you've got a birthday coming up, yours, your kids, your coworkers, whoever it is, maybe it's your dogs, text the keyword birthday to 320-762-3670. 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And we got the Alexandria Shrine Circus coming up this weekend. So we're giving away those on Friday. 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
15: Skies will become mostly sunny here for today with a high in the low 70s. Tonight, chance for showers and thunderstorms, cloudy, a low near 53. Wednesday, chance for rain, showers, and storms, cloudy, high of 65 degrees. And Thursday, mostly sunny, high of 66. Friday, slight chance for showers and storms, late, a high of 72. From the Weatherology Radio Network Weather Center, I'm meteorologist Jennifer Wojcicki. Currently, it's 54.
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Wednesday night hockey is going on at the RCC tomorrow night, 8:30. It's laid-back hockey with good pace, nothing too serious. It's $10 to play. 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It's 8:30, Hockey League.

0: Ariana Grande, a new pop feature. That's Hate That I Made You Love Me out of her album. It's actually her lead single from her upcoming 8th studio album, Petal. We'll have more hits from that album as they get released. That's Ariana Grande here on Z99.3. Time to talk a little sports. We got Twins, we got Lynx, and a little state action in the prep sports world as well. That's all coming up. D-Max in the building. We're going to have your Two Average Joe Sports Show.
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0: Wings up. Well, good morning, D-Mac. Happy Tuesday.
4: Yeah, good morning, and back at you. What a pleasant morning. We had a little bit of moisture during the nighttime hours into the overnight and cooled off a little bit. Dew on the grass and again, another magnificent start to the day.
0: It's a good thing for the grass as well. We need that. I was getting a little dry out there and I was having to water. And it's just an extra step in the day.
4: Yeah, as long as Mother Nature can provide an assist every once in a while, that's a beneficial thing.
0: Not going to complain about that. D-Mac, the Twins, they took the season opener, well, I should say the series opener against the Rangers. Got things going early. 4-2 win over Texas, and maybe one of the MVP front runners right now, Byron Buxton. He stayed hot, and he was named the AL Player of the Week. He has been phenomenal. 23 home runs this year.
4: Yeah, and, he has really had a nice year. He should be the Twins representative. If they only get one, I would think he's a shoe-in to get in. I don't know if he's going to get in based on the fan vote right now. I think he's a little bit back in the pack there, but he should get selected by John Schneider, yeah, the American League manager, and his consultants who helped to fill the roster. The Twins got a big swat right away. I think Josh Bell had a 3-run home run in the first inning, and so when the Twins went to the field for the first time, they had a 3-0 lead, and they never gave the lead up, and that's a good deal.
0: Exactly. Here is Josh Bell talking about his teammate, Byron Buxton.
5: Yeah, it's the best stretch I've ever seen. I played with some really good ball players, Soto and Ramirez. But what he's doing right now, it seems like every game, he's either going to get 3 hits or get a homer.
0: Seems like that. He goes through these stretches sometimes throughout his career, and then, injuries have been plagued a little bit or some slumps, but had a great year last year, stayed healthy. Looking like that this year, I just hope that he's going to be a Minnesota Twin all year. I mean, that's selfishly.
4: Yeah, and the way the wild card chase is really muddled up in the American League again, I think we've only got somewhere around 5 teams in the American League that have winning records. Mm-hmm. So, you take 6 out of each league, so at this point, if the playoffs started today, there'd be somebody with a sub-500 record going to the playoffs. Yeah. And I know that national media tends to want to, as a team is kind of faltering a little bit below the 500 mark, national media wants clubs to start making deals and everything like that.
0: Yeah.
4: And I almost have to tell these national media type, pump the brakes a little bit. We're not going to dismantle the team because we're 3 games out of a playoff spot. Bigger
0: especially
4: picture, there's talk about the Tigers dealing Tarek Skubal. Ooh. Well, if they don't deal him during the season here to get some players back, they might lose him to free agency in the offseason and get nothing for him. But you got to remember, Detroit might negotiate to try to give him a contract so that he stays with the team.
0: Yeah.
4: It's not illegal for the parent club to do that.
0: Yeah, it's always that time of the year. We're getting close to the trade deadline in July. So, there's going to be talk about that. But, Minnesota's just going to try to keep winning, try to stick in the race to stay in the playoffs. They roll with Zebby Matthews on the mound here tonight. Lynx, they ended their 8-game winning streak, by losing to the defending WNBA champions. But Minnesota, they kept it going, and they got a winning streak. They're going to try to keep it going, I should say. They rolled past Portland 107-74, a dominant performance, and now they improved to 11-3 on the year.
4: Yeah, Portland's a first-year WNBA entry here, so sometimes they're going to probably get pounded by some of the better teams in the WNBA, and the Minnesota Lynx are definitely one of those. I mean, putting together a really solid start to the 2026 season. Hopefully they can keep it rolling. It'll be fun when they do have matchups later on in the year with Las Vegas. I think that's a team that the Lynx obviously will you know, look to point to being the WNBA champions from last year. The Aces, that is, not the Lynx. The Lynx, unfortunately, lost, I think, in the semifinal round last year. So they didn't even make the WNBA finals. So
0: going to try to get that streak up to two now against the Sparks tomorrow night. All right, D-Max, state baseball, a couple of champions yesterday. I believe Cathedral, they got another state championship trophy in their trophy case, this time in baseball.
4: Yep, that's 10 state

0: championships. He is now 85 years young, and he is still coaching Cathedral. And, you know, typically his good Cathedral teams pitch very well, and they play defense in the field pretty well. Offense, they can usually, they're kind of like Cathedral's hockey team in the winter. You know, they can generate a lot of offense. They didn't need a lot of offense through this postseason run, but they were able to get the job done against Glencoe Silver Lake. I think that ended up being the second closest game of the Prep Championship Series yesterday at Target Field. That was a 4-0 win for Cathedral. I think Rosemount ended up winning the big school state championship last night, 4-1 over Champlain Park, and then you had two other games that ended up being stopped early because of the mercy rule. Matamidi ended up repeating as the state class AAA state champion. They ended up shutting out the number one seed Totino Grace 10-0. So Matamidi was able to go back-to-back, and you know they've been in the Prep Championship Series, I think, 5 times in 6 years, and now another state baseball championship for them. The fortunes were not quite as good for Red Lake County up in northwestern Minnesota. They got to the Class A championship game for a second straight year, but Medelia dealt them an 11-1 defeat in 6 innings. And the first ever state championship in any sport from Medelia High School.
1: That's pretty cool, yeah. I can't say I've ever heard of that high school, so congratulations to them.
0: They, for a number of years in a lot of their sports, they actually paired with Truman High School. So I think Medelia and Truman are along that Highway 15 corridor down in the Fairmont area, you know, a little bit south of Mankato. So Medelia went with a standalone baseball program. I think they did that about 10 years ago. I think their first season as a standalone program, they went 0-20, and then they only won 3 games the next year. They've really come on the last 2 or 3 years, and hats off to Medelia, the Blackhawks.
1: There you go.
0: Who now have a state championship trophy to bring back to their high school in Medelia, Minnesota.
1: Pretty cool. And state tramp shooting still going on. It started, I believe, right around 7:30 this morning. We'll be going into the afternoon, evening hours around 5:30-ish. So wish them good luck as well.
0: Yeah, first shots should be fired around 8 o'clock this morning. Typically, opening ceremony each day around 7:45, and then the first round of competition at 8 o'clock. Students from Belgrade, Bruton, El Rosa, Browerville, and then the St. Cloud schools, Tech, Apollo, and Cathedral, will all have their athletes in Alexandria today. Looking ahead to tomorrow, among the 42 schools scheduled to compete, you'll have Benson, along with Hancock, Osakis, and New York Mills, Ashby, and Detroit Lakes.
1: Awesome.
0: They will all have their athletes in. Minnewaska's athletes come up on Thursday. Alexandria Area High School will have their athletes at the Alexandria Shooting Park on Sunday.
1: Pretty cool. Yeah, it's an awesome event. Go out and, just hang out. They got a bunch of vendors, so it's pretty cool out there. We'll talk more about that throughout our week as well. It's all week long here in the Alexandria area, so look forward to that. D-Mac, thanks for joining us here on our Tuesday.
0: Yeah, always a pleasure, JP, and we'll talk to you again soon.
1: Absolutely. Tomorrow morning, same time, same place. Hey, we've got Ed Sheeran on the way, and Talk to Me Tuesday. It's coming up at 8:20. Well, it is Father's Day, I should say, this weekend. So I wanted to know, what TV dad is most like your dad? We'll talk more about that coming up here at 8:20. You can talk to me. Text 320-762-3670. We're giving away 5 for fighting tickets all week long.
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0: 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Talk to me Tuesday coming up here at 8:20. That's a chance for you to talk to me. And I want to know, call or text me at 8:20 or text me right now, 320-762-3670. You can win Shrine Circus tickets or 5 for Fighting tickets if you just text in and tell me, is your dad like a TV dad, and which one is he like? We've got a survey that says Tim Allen, Homer Simpson, George Lopez, Phil Banks. That's all coming up here at 8:20. I want to know what your dad is most like a TV dad. That's coming up here at 8:20, but first your news.
1: First of all in news, law enforcement is offering a $25,000 reward for information that could lead to answers in an unsolved missing person case in Wadena. The reward is funded through Spotlight on Crime. It was announced during a press conference yesterday. The case involves 23-year-old Carla Anderson, who disappeared 39 years ago in Wadena. Officials hope the reward will generate new leads. If you know anything about the case, you're asked to contact the Wadena Police Department or the BCA. And GasBuddy says that average gas prices have fallen in 47 states over the last week. The national average price for a gallon of gas has now dropped below $4 per gallon for the first time since mid-April. GasBuddy says the drop in oil prices is due to the deal between the U.S. and Iran. The national average price of gas has dipped 9.3 cents, averaging $3.99 per gallon. Here in Minnesota, we've dipped 11.1 cents and averaging $3.85 per gallon as of yesterday. Here locally, gas prices range from $3.75 to $3.89 per gallon in Alexandria as of this morning. And the Minnesota State High School Clay Target League Championship got underway yesterday morning at the Alexandria Shooting Park in Alexandria. Temperatures have been in the mid to upper 60s yesterday, early on with sunshine and fairly light winds before some rain moved into the area. Tyler Nodge, one of the owners of the Alexandria Shooting Park, talks about the preparation.
2: The USA Clay Target League that manages the shoot, they have close to 60 vendors out here throughout the 9 days as well. So they have a lot of prep work to do to get those vendor tents up and those vendor areas ready to go. But other than that, you know, we usually go through about a million clays. So it's just filling houses and making sure that the shooters have the clay pigeons flying where they need to fly.
1: By the way, some 30,000 visitors will be in the area during the 9-day competition. For more on all the fun, you can go to the USA Clay Target website. And that's a look at your news. I'm Mark Anthony.
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6: See weather. Skies will become mostly sunny here for today with a high in the low 70s. Tonight, chance for showers and thunderstorms, cloudy, a low near 53. Wednesday, chance for rain, showers, and storms, cloudy, high of 65 degrees. And Thursday, mostly sunny, high of 66. Friday, slight chance for showers and storms, late, a high of 72. From the Weatherology Radio Network Weather Center, I'm meteorologist Jennifer Wojcicki. Currently, it's 54.
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0: That's the Jonas Brothers on Z99.3. Well, TV Dad, your real-life dad is most like, according to this survey, Tim Allen from Home Improvement. 40% of people think their dad is like him. Homer Simpson came in at 17%. George Lopez from The George Lopez Show came in at 15%. And then Phil Banks wrapped it up from The Fresh Prince of Bel-Air. So, Father's Day is this Sunday. What TV father is your father most like and why? Call or text me right now, 320-762-3670, and you could win some 5 for Fighting tickets for this weekend at Jackpot Junction with Edmund McCain. That show is going to be at 7 o'clock at Jackpot Junction. So text me right now, 320-762-3670. What TV dad does your dad remind you of? Good morning. What is it?
1: Al Bundy.
0: What?
1: Not now, because they're older, but he kind of looks like him. You know, balding guy, kind of looks like that. And not as much crying as Al did, but he's always poor, and he was always...
2: Wait a minute. First of all, you're not going to speed past that like you didn't just say what you just said.
1: I guess I thought about it pretty soon, and I just thought it was funny because, like I said, he likes to whine a lot. So it just clicked as soon as I heard him whine and talking about how cheap he was, how little money he had.
0: Okay.
1: He just always like, oh, I saw them in concert. We went here in concert. I saw them in concert. Like, that's his glory days.
0: Well, there you go. Good morning. Who does your dad remind you of?
3: My dad reminds me of Dan Connor from Roseanne.
0: Okay.
3: My dad just passed a year ago, but he was really handy and very comedic. But he also kind of had that, like, you know, don't mess with my family attitude. And our family very much resembled the Roseanne family, the Connors.
0: Interesting. Yeah, I like that. What makes that?
3: I think, you know, that was the edgier show in, like, the 90s. It was not so, like, family-friendly, but still kind of edgy.
0: Mm-hmm.
3: And I think when we started watching it, we were like, that's so us. Because we could sit down at the dinner table together, but someone was going to leave mad.
0: Interesting.
3: And they favor each other. The big beer belly and the plaid shirt and the Wrangler jeans. That was totally my dad.
0: Well, there you have it. You have to let me know what TV dad reminds you of your dad. Call or text right now, 320-762-3670. You win some 5 for Fighting tickets for this weekend at Jackpot Junction. We got Matchbox 20. We got Maroon 5 next.
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0: That's Maroon 5 here on Z99.3. We're giving away tickets to 5 for Fighting. They're playing at Jackpot Junction this weekend, and we're giving away tickets next. I'll tell you how you can win those on the way here, helping us get there, GJ Perez. Then we will have one of the many hits that 5 for Fighting did have. 55 degrees out there. 71 is going to be our high. Might have some rain showers later on this evening, but we'll focus on the sunshine that's going on right now. It is a beautiful start to our Tuesday. Hey, if you've got a birthday coming up, yours, your kids, whoever it is, I don't care. It could be your dog or your cats. Maybe it's your horses. Text the keyword birthday to 320-762-3670. 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And you might go home with a birthday present, maybe Shrine Circus tickets. 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
6: Skies will become mostly sunny here for today with a high in the low 70s. Tonight, chance for showers and thunderstorms, cloudy, a low near 53. Wednesday, chance for rain showers and storms, cloudy, high of 65 degrees. And Thursday, mostly sunny, high of 66. Friday, slight chance for showers and storms, late, a high of 72. From the Weatherology Radio Network Weather Center, I'm meteorologist Jennifer Wojcicki. Currently, it's 55.
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Well, Five for Fighting is playing with special guest Edwin McCain this Saturday, June 20th at Jackpot Junction. You get a chance to see this song along with Superman, Chances, a bunch of other hits. Next.

0: All right, let's give some tickets away for Five for Fighting. Special guest Edwin McCain. That's coming up at Jackpot Junction on Saturday, June 20th. You'll hear hits like Superman, That Song 100 Years, and Chances, and a lot more. 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

0: 99. Good morning. Thanks for waking up with me, JP, on the C&D Granite Morning Show on Z99.3. That time of the morning, we hear from celebrities Kate Hudson and Emily Blunt, along with Knicks superfan Tracy Morgan. That's all coming up.
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0: Here's Kate Hudson talking about her career and where she wants to deep dive into different kinds of roles.
2: There was a part of me, though, was like, this is like a new era of my career, you know, the middle-aged era, where you get to do things that are, you know, where you get to deep dive into different kind of roles.
0: Emily Blunt says she may have screamed a bit when Steven Spielberg called her and asked her to be in a part of her film, Disclosure Day.
3: I mean, it's like a rave sort of goes off in your body, which is just so thrilling. I think I did scream when my agent called me, and I also loved that my agent didn't know anything about it. It was just cloaked in so much secrecy, and that made it even more special that we were on the in.
0: Here's Knicks superfan Tracy Morgan reacting to their title.
4: For the town, it's pretty good for everybody we lost in 9/11 and COVID. 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We're going to take it in. We're going to soak it all in. And then it'll hit us probably tomorrow. We number one.
0: 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Chart Toppers in Time coming up here at 9:05. We're going to go back just a couple of years, 2024, to see what song we're all rocking with then.
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0: Sunny here for today with a high in the low 70s. Tonight, chance for showers and thunderstorms, cloudy, a low near 53. Wednesday, chance for rain, showers, and storms, cloudy, high of 65 degrees. And Thursday, mostly sunny, high of 66. Friday, slight chance for showers and storms, late, a high of 72. From the Weatherology Radio Network Weather Center, I'm meteorologist Jennifer Wojcicki. Currently, it's 57.
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0: JP along with you for one more hour on the Sandy Granite Morning Show on Z99.3. We got chart toppers and time coming up here at 9:05. We're going to go back just a couple of years, 2024. It was kind of a return for an artist that was away for a while. We'll talk more about that coming up here at 9:05. But first, your news.
1: First of all, in news, law enforcement is offering a $25,000 reward for information that could lead to answers in an unsolved missing person case in Wadena. The reward is funded through Spotlight on Crime and was announced during a press conference yesterday. The case involves 23-year-old Carla Anderson, who disappeared 39 years ago in Wadena. Officials hope the reward will generate new leads and encourage anyone with information to come forward. Carla was last seen back on November 13th of 1987 in Wadena. Anyone with any information that could help investigators should contact the Wadena Police Department. Their number, 218 area code 631-7700. And it's day two of the Minnesota State High School Clay Target League Championship at the Alexandria Shooting Park in Alexandria. All the fun got underway yesterday. Tyler Nodge, one of the owners of the Alexandria Shooting Park, spoke about all the preparation that goes into this big event.
2: The USA Clay Target League that manages the shoot, they have close to 60 vendors out here throughout the 9 days as well. So they have a lot of prep work to do to get those vendor tents up and those vendor areas ready to go. But other than that, you know, we usually go through about a million clays, so it's just filling houses and making sure that the shooters have the clay pigeons flying where they need to fly.
1: Now, the event is recognized as the world's largest clay target shooting event. And the National Weather Service says a strong surface low pressure system will move through the region tomorrow and will be the driver of scattered showers and thunderstorms, mainly during the afternoon and early evening hours. Forecasters say severe weather is possible across parts of central into southern Minnesota, mainly from Wilmer, St. Cloud down to the Twin Cities. Here locally, we too could see some scattered thunderstorms across parts of west central Minnesota tomorrow into tomorrow night. Stay with us for the latest on the weather. And that's a look at your news. I'm Mark Anthony reporting.
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0: Well, we go back to 2024. This song marked a return, bringing back an artist to a sound and style that first made him a star. It was built around a familiar blend of sharp lyrics and humor. It leaned into that rapid-fire delivery and playful edge that longtime fans recognized right away. It's kind of a throwback feel to it, but it still feels updated enough to fit to today's sound. Eminem, he uses the track to reintroduce that classic persona, mixing confidence with a little bit of unpredictability, the kind of approach that helped him stand out in the first place. When it dropped, it made an immediate impact. The song debuted at number 2 on the Billboard Hot 100 list, giving Eminem one of the biggest chart launches in years. So here it is. It's Houdini, another chart topper on Chart Toppers Through Time.

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1: We got music news coming up here at 9:20. We're going to hear from Bruno Mars. He talks about the impact his father had on him when he was younger, and he credits his career to him.

0: Ariana Grande gets her great work ethic from her grandfather and her father.
1: Well, I think that, you know, my whole life, I come from an Italian family, and they all have an incredible work ethic, starting with my grandfather, and then which trickled down to my mom, which trickled down to me and my brother. And, you know, it's all sort of, we're sort of raised to know what we want and go after it.
0: Owes his career to his father.
2: Yeah, and he's just the man that taught me everything I know. The silk shirts and the pinky rings and the patent leather shoes, the pompadour that I would wear, that all stems from his school of rock. What you see with my band is what he was doing with his band.
0: That's Music News here on Z99.3. 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
6: Look at this sweet baby. 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
6: Were you able to do a water birth like you wanted?
7: 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My midwife was amazing. She even hooked me up with a speaker to play my birthing playlist.
6: No wonder Alamir delivers so many babies.
7: Alamir Health. It's better here.
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13: Skies will become mostly sunny here for today with a high in the low 70s. Tonight, chance for showers and thunderstorms, cloudy, a low near 53. Wednesday, chance for rain, showers, and storms, cloudy, high of 65 degrees. And Thursday, mostly sunny, high of 66. Friday, slight chance for showers and storms, late, a high of 72. From the Weatherology Radio Network Weather Center, I'm meteorologist Jennifer Wojcicki. Currently, it's 59.
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Preschool story time is tomorrow, 10:30 to 11 a.m. at the Douglas County Library on Fillmore Street in Alexandria. It's for kids ages 3 to 5 with stories, songs, and some simple activities. And you don't need to sign up. Just show up and sit in.

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0: Bruno Mars, his new pop feature on Z99. God was showing off out of his new album. Well, that's a wrap for me today. Thanks for hanging out and chilling with me on the C&D Granite Morning Show on your Tuesday. Tomorrow, we're going to hear from Bebe Rexha. She talks about her dad crying because of her success. That's tomorrow when you wake up with me. Keep rocking that smile. It's your best look. Stay awesome. Go out there and make somebody's day a little brighter. Coming up next, we got Focus on the Family commentary with Jim Daly. Right now, it's time for some comedy. John Wing talks about having teenage daughters. Have a great rest of your Tuesday. It's hump day tomorrow. Let's get excited. We'll talk then. Bye.
1: Oh, and in case I don't see you, good afternoon, good evening, and good night.
2: Yeah. I have two daughters, 16 and 19. So my life is pretty much just...

0: Shut your face. Ask your mom. Go to bed. Go to sleep. Clean your plate. Have a bath. Pick it up. Put it down. Don't touch that. I said no. No, I said. What did I say? Say that again. I dare you. I hate you.
1: Two factors help a couple overcome conflict. One is the facts. The second is our interpretation of the facts. Imagine watching an historical reenactment, like, say, the Battle of Gettysburg. They're amazing productions involving hundreds of actors and authentic clothing and dialogue. They feel so real that we believe we're experiencing the event exactly as it happened 150 years ago. But how accurate are they really? Did the battle unfold exactly the way it's portrayed? Was the weather exactly like that in 1863? Did the soldiers engage each other exactly that way? Well, here's the point. When conflict happens, we assume we know exactly what happened and why. Surely, our interpretation of the facts is completely accurate. But what if we're missing something? Maybe our spouse said one thing, but we heard another, or we misunderstood their tone of voice, or a past wound triggered us and we misread the situation. Before we decide that our version of a conflict is absolutely correct, it's wise to question our own assumptions. When we ask, is there more to this that I'm not seeing? We often discover that there's more to the truth than we first thought. A healthy marriage isn't about clinging to our tunnel vision so we win a one-sided argument. It's about finding common ground so we build unity together. To help your marriage thrive, go to FocusOnTheFamily.com. I'm Jim Daly.
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5: Skies will become mostly sunny here for today with a high in the low 70s. Tonight, chance for showers and thunderstorms, cloudy, a low near 53. Wednesday, chance for rain, showers and storms, cloudy, high of 65 degrees. And Thursday, mostly sunny, high of 66. Friday, slight chance for showers and storms, late, a high of 72. From the Weatherology Radio Network Weather Center, I'm meteorologist Jennifer Wojcicki. Currently, it's 61.
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Hozier to Sweet, another celebrity couple is headed for divorce. This one might surprise you. I'll tell you about it coming up. Right now, it's Tame Impala and Jenny with Dracula.

0: 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Always make good choices. 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

0: Olivia Dean, so easy. TMZ broke the news last night that Jelly Roll has filed for divorce from his wife of almost 10 years, Bunny XO. Public court documents show that he filed on May 18th, citing irreconcilable differences and listing their official date of separation as May 9th. Now, reportedly, it is a mutual decision and being handled as a private family matter. TMZ reporting this morning there was a moving truck outside the couple's home.
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16: See weather. blend of clouds and sunshine develops this afternoon, high in the low 70s. Tonight, chance for showers and thunderstorms, cloudy, a low near 53. Wednesday, chance for rain, showers, and storms, cloudy, high of 65 degrees. And Thursday, mostly sunny, high of 66. Friday, slight chance for showers and storms, late, a high of 72. From the Weatherology Radio Network Weather Center, I'm meteorologist Jennifer Wojcicki. Currently, it's 63.
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0: Ed Sheeran with Shivers. Ed is currently out on the Loop Tour, which kicked off in New Zealand in January and will cover almost 5 months in North America, wrapping up in Tampa on November 7th. He's in Nashville this Saturday night with Miles Smith opening, and you might want to catch him on this tour because at a recent stop, he told the crowd, "This is going to be my last time here in a while. I might take some time off once this tour has ended and sort of do the dad thing." Ed has two kids with his wife, Cherry Seaborn, daughters, Lyra and Jupiter.
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5: A blend of clouds and sunshine develops this afternoon, high in the low 70s. Tonight, chance for showers and thunderstorms, cloudy, a low near 53. Wednesday, chance for rain, showers, and storms, cloudy, high of 65 degrees. And Thursday, mostly sunny, high of 66. Friday, slight chance for showers and storms, late, a high of 72. From the Weatherology Radio Network Weather Center, I'm meteorologist Jennifer Wojcicki. Currently, it's 63.
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Taylor Swift is not the only one who has a new song from a movie soundtrack. The Backstreet Boys do too. I'm going to tell you all about it coming up. Let's take a listen. It's Bottle Up.

0: Remember when your parents punished you by sending you to your room? Funny how now that's the only place you want to be. 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

0: Alex Warren with A Fever Dream. We also heard the new one from the Backstreet Boys, Bottle Up, which is from the new Paw Patrol, the Dino movie. The video features all five of the Backstreet Boys, along with your favorite Paw Patrol characters, Rex, Marshall, Sky, Chase, Rebel, and Rocky, all suited up in their rescue gear as they roam an island crawling with dinosaurs. The song itself was co-written by Ed Sheeran and Savan Kacha. The movie will be in theaters on August 14th, and some of the amazing voices in the film include Snoop Dogg, Paris Hilton, Jennifer Hudson, McKenna Grace, and more. The Backstreet Boys, meanwhile, are gearing up to resume their Into the Millennium residency at Sphere Las Vegas. They will be back in July of this year.
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17: See weather. blend of clouds and sunshine develops this afternoon, a high in the low 70s. Tonight, chance for showers and thunderstorms, cloudy, a low near 53. Wednesday, chance for rain, showers, and storms, cloudy, high of 65 degrees. And Thursday, mostly sunny, high of 66. Friday, slight chance for showers and storms, late, a high of 72. From the Weatherology Radio Network Weather Center, I'm meteorologist Jennifer Wojcicki. Currently, it's 65.
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1: Taylor Swift, the fate of Ophelia. There's all this talk about Taylor and Travis's wedding happening at Madison Square Garden, which I wasn't believing until New York City Mayor Zohra Mamdani recently said something while discussing security measures for the FIFA World Cup. He said, "We are the biggest city in the country. We're used to big events, and we are incredibly excited for this one. We know it coincides with the Knicks finals run. We know it coincides with July 4th, America 250, Taylor Swift's wedding, all happening at the same time. And we are so excited to welcome the world here."
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14: See weather. A blend of clouds and sunshine develops this afternoon, a high in the low 70s. Tonight, chance for showers and thunderstorms, cloudy, a low near 53. Wednesday, chance for rain, showers, and storms, cloudy, high of 65 degrees. And Thursday, mostly sunny, high of 66. Friday, slight chance for showers and storms, late, a high of 72. From the Weatherology Radio Network Weather Center, I'm meteorologist Jennifer Wojcicki. 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
1: First of all in news, law enforcement is offering a $25,000 reward for information that could lead to answers in an unsolved missing person case in Wadena. The reward is funded through Spotlight on Crime. It was announced during a press conference yesterday. The case involves 23-year-old Carla Anderson, who disappeared 39 years ago in Wadena. Officials hope the reward will generate new leads. If you know anything about the case, you're asked to contact the Wadena Police Department or the BCA. And GasBuddy says that average gas prices have fallen in 47 states over the last week. The national average price for a gallon of gas has now dropped below $4 per gallon for the first time since mid-April. GasBuddy says the drop in oil prices is due to the deal between the U.S. and Iran. The national average price of gas has dipped 9.3 cents, averaging $3.99 per gallon. Here in Minnesota, we've dipped 11.1 cents and averaging $3.85 per gallon as of yesterday. Here locally, gas prices range from $3.75 to $3.89 per gallon in Alexandria as of this morning. And the Minnesota State High School Clay Target League Championship got underway yesterday morning at the Alexandria Shooting Park in Alexandria. Temperatures have been in the mid to upper 60s yesterday, early on with sunshine and fairly light winds before some rain moved into the area. Tyler Nodge, one of the owners of the Alexandria Shooting Park, talks about the preparation.
2: The USA Clay Target League that manages the shoot, they have close to 60 vendors out here throughout the 9 days as well, so they have a lot of prep work to do to get those vendor tents up and those vendor areas ready to go. But other than that, you know, we usually go through about a million clays, so it's just filling houses and making sure that the shooters have the clay pigeons flying where they need to fly.
1: By the way, some 30,000 visitors will be in the area during the 9-day competition. For more on all the fun, you can go to the USA Clay Target website. And that's a look at your news. I'm Mark Anthony.

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2: A blend of clouds and sunshine develops this afternoon, high in the low 70s. Tonight, chance for showers and thunderstorms, cloudy, a low near 53. Wednesday, chance for rain, showers, and storms, cloudy, high of 65 degrees. And Thursday, mostly sunny, high of 66. Friday, slight chance for showers and storms, late, a high of 72. From the Weatherology Radio Network Weather Center, I'm meteorologist Jennifer Wojcicki. Currently, it's 66.
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Chaperone, Pink Pony Club. A former Prime Minister of Canada, Justin Trudeau, took some heat for attending a U.S. FIFA World Cup game instead of the Canadian one. But he had a pretty good reason. I'll tell you why coming up. Right now, it's Sienna Spiro, Die on This Hill. God.

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0: Alex Warren with Ordinary. Former Canadian Prime Minister Justin Trudeau took some heat for attending the U.S. FIFA World Cup first game instead of Canada's. Now, he had a pretty good reason, though. He was there to support girlfriend Katy Perry, who was performing at the U.S. opening ceremony. Katy performed at SoFi Stadium along with other artists like Tyla, Future, Anita, Lisa, and Rima during the World Cup's opening ceremony in the United States. Now, there were a lot of other celebrities there since it was the L.A. area, like Tom Cruise, David Beckham, Paris Hilton, Rob Lowe, Ryan Reynolds, and others. 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
15: See weather. blend of clouds and sunshine develops this afternoon, high in the low 70s. Tonight, chance for showers and thunderstorms, cloudy, a low near 53. Wednesday, chance for rain, showers, and storms, cloudy, high of 65 degrees. And Thursday, mostly sunny, high of 66. Friday, slight chance for showers and storms, late, a high of 72. From the Weatherology Radio Network Weather Center, I'm meteorologist Jennifer Wojcicki. Currently, it's 66.

Dua Lipa and Callum Turner got married in a civil ceremony May 31st in London, then had a second wedding in Sicily on June 6th, and they've now stayed in Italy to enjoy their honeymoon. Here's

0: Charlie Puth, attention. The 2026 FIFA World Cup is underway with games in the U.S., Canada, and Mexico. And the World Cup winners this time around going to walk away with a ton of money, $50 million. That's the largest single prize in World Cup history. The runner-up getting $33 million, third place $29 million, and fourth place $27 million.
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6: Blend of clouds and sunshine develops this afternoon, a high in the low 70s. Tonight, chance for showers and thunderstorms, cloudy, a low near 53. Wednesday, chance for rain, showers, and storms, cloudy, high of 65 degrees. And Thursday, mostly sunny, high of 66. Friday, slight chance for showers and storms, late, a high of 72. From the Weatherology Radio Network Weather Center, I'm meteorologist Jennifer Wojcicki. Currently, it's 66.
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only girl in the world. Could we be getting even more new Taylor Swift music? I'll tell you why I say that coming up right now. It's Teddy Swims, Mr. Know-It-All.

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0: Bruno Mars, Risk It All. Could we be getting even more new music from Taylor Swift? I ask this because last night she was seen headed into New York City's famed Electric Lady Studios. But here's the deal. She wasn't spotted coming back out until this morning at 6 a.m. And she was wearing the same jeans and t-shirt she had going in last night. So she's obviously up to something, but what? We'll just have to wait and find out, I guess. However, TMZ is speculating that maybe she's working on music for her upcoming wedding to Travis Kelce. 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
17: See weather.
2: blend of clouds and sunshine develops this afternoon, a high in the low 70s. Tonight, chance for showers and thunderstorms, cloudy, a low near 53. Wednesday, chance for rain, showers, and storms, cloudy, high of 65 degrees. And Thursday, mostly sunny, high of 66. Friday, slight chance for showers and storms, late, a high of 72. From the Weatherology Radio Network Weather Center, I'm meteorologist Jennifer Wojcicki.
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0: Ray, where is my husband? 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
5: A blend of clouds and sunshine develops this afternoon, high in the low 70s. Tonight, chance for showers and thunderstorms, cloudy, a low near 53. Wednesday, chance for rain, showers, and storms, cloudy, high of 65 degrees. And Thursday, mostly sunny, high of 66. Friday, slight chance for showers and storms, late, a high of 72. From the Weatherology Radio Network Weather Center, I'm meteorologist Jennifer Wojcicki. Currently, it's 68.

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0: Tate McRae with Greedy, wrapping it up for me, Kelsey Page. 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

0: So if you've got kids, has this ever happened to you? You take them to go see a family-friendly movie at the theater. I don't know, you go see the new Pixar movie, whatever it is. But during the trailers, they show a trailer for a really terrifying movie, like a new Conjuring movie or something like that. Has that ever happened to you? Well, it did in Australia. The theater, very apologetic. They said, oh, we're really sorry. Didn't mean to terrify your kid. We'll give you free passes to an upcoming movie. Look, I don't want complimentary passes, all right? I want you to have to sit there with my child every single night for the next 2 months as they cry themselves to sleep. That's your punishment. That's what I need from you, movie theater.
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17: Overcast skies this afternoon. Lies around 71. Westerly winds 8 to 15 miles per hour. Overcast skies tonight. Chance of thunderstorms. Lows dip down to about 53. Cloudy tomorrow. Thunderstorms likely. High is 65. Mid-60s Thursday. Warmer Friday with highs in the low 70s and storms. From the Weatherology Radio Network Weather Center, I'm meteorologist Laura Lockwood. Currently, it's 70 degrees.

A California estate that served as a filming location for the 1980s soap opera Dynasty was recently listed for $45 million, which includes a tennis court, greenhouse, and reflecting pool. Though if you're old enough to remember Dynasty, maybe stay off the tennis court?

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0: Miley Cyrus adopted a tortoise recently. That tortoise is 20 years old. I mean, imagine going to the pet store and adopting an animal that's 20 years old. You know you don't have a whole lot of time left with it. However, with the tortoise, it lives quite a while. In fact, this is like a 60-year commitment that Miley Cyrus just entered into, because tortoises live anywhere from 80 to 150 years. This tortoise is going to outlive Miley Cyrus. So maybe she's not quite ready yet to commit to a significant other, but she's making a lifetime commitment to this tortoise, and it's her lifetime. She's going to pass away before the tortoise. That's impressive, Miley.
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16: Overcast skies this afternoon. Highs around 71. Westerly winds 8 to 15 miles per hour. Overcast skies tonight. Chance of thunderstorms. Lows dip down to about 53. Cloudy tomorrow. Thunderstorms likely. High is 65. Mid-60s Thursday. Warmer Friday with highs in the low 70s and storms. From the Weatherology Radio Network Weather Center, I'm meteorologist Laura Lockwood. Right now, it's 70 degrees.

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1: 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Just dropped this past weekend. So very good. We'll hear a tune from that coming up here in the next 5 minutes.
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said it before, I'll say it again. I would love to be the guy in that song that just goes, I have no idea what he's saying, but I'm sure he got paid pretty well. Chuck D with you. Hey, my Facebook friend of the day, mere moments away. Let's do this first from Zara Larson.

0: taking it down a notch? 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

0: My Facebook friend of the day today is Chris Kaufman, and Chris, she shares this: you are someone's reason to smile, and you're also probably someone's reason to drink heavily. I mean, you're all over the place. It does seem to be true, right? There are certain people in your life where you just kind of are able to pick them up, but then other people find you to be a bit of a disappointment. It's kind of hard to manipulate that. It's kind of hard to navigate that. It's just a fact of life. Chris Kaufman, my Facebook friend of the day today. She found me on Facebook at DJ Chuck D. Thanks for sharing that, girl.
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0: overcast skies this afternoon. Highs around 71. Westerly winds 8 to 15 miles per hour. Overcast again tonight. Thunderstorms likely 53. Thunderstorms likely tomorrow. Highs around 67. Overcast skies. Mid-60s Thursday, turning warmer Friday with highs in the low 70s and thunderstorms possible. From the Weatherology Radio Network Weather Center, I'm meteorologist Laura Lockwood. Currently 72.
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Apparently, there's a new dating trend called kitten fishing, where people tell small lies about themselves in the early stages of dating to make themselves seem more attractive. 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

0: Okay, let's say you're getting married this year. You've got a budget you're trying to stick with. How can you spend your money best appropriately? Well, there's a lot of experts, meaning people that have gotten married in the past, that chimed in with some regrets that they have from their wedding day. Like, for example, a lot of people say they spent way too much money on their wedding dress. They spent too much money on the invites. They spent too much money on the flowers. If you're going to spend a lot of money, spend it on things that are going to linger, like the photographer, the wedding rings. You're going to have those for the rest of your life. Spend more on the honeymoon. Channel your money in that direction. Other people have say that they've regretted some of the people they invited. So that's important as well. Take a look at your wedding guest list and make sure you want all those people there for your special day.
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21: Overcast skies this afternoon with highs around 71. Westerly winds 8 to 15 miles per hour. Overcast again tonight. Thunderstorms likely 53. Thunderstorms likely tomorrow. Highs around 67. Overcast skies. Mid-60s Thursday, turning warmer Friday with highs in the low 70s and thunderstorms possible. From the Weatherology Radio Network Weather Center, I'm meteorologist Laura Lockwood. Currently 72.
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Coming up in a few moments, one of my favorite times of the day, I get to share a really great story with you, my most awesome person on the planet Earth. We don't get nearly enough good news these days. 10 minutes from now, we'll do that. Alex Warren first. How

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0: for today's most awesome person on the planet Earth. I want to call attention to this guy. His name's Nick Bostick in Lafayette. Yeah, he was driving home middle of the night. It was about 12:30, 1 o'clock in the morning. As he's driving through his neighborhood, he sees this house flames are shooting out of one of the windows. So Nick immediately stops his car, runs over. Remember, this is the middle of the night, starts banging on the door. Yes, yeah, so he's able to wake the residents. He pulls four young children from the home. There's also an 18-year-old in the house. 18-year-old is safe as well. Yeah, Nick ran into the house to help save these kids, says it was pitch black due to all the smoke. Of course, the middle of the night as well. Nick Bostick from Lafayette, this is amazing. Wow, truly heroic. Today's most awesome person on the planet Earth.
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14: See weather.
2: Cloudy skies expected tonight with thunderstorms likely. Lows dip down to about 53. Winds out of the south, 8 to 15 miles per hour. Cloudy skies expected again tomorrow. Thunderstorms likely. Daytime highs approaching 67. Mainly cloudy skies expected tomorrow night. Chance for storms. Lows level off around 49. For the Weatherology Radio Network Weather Center, I'm meteorologist Laura Lockwood. Right now, it's 72 degrees.
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0: In Brazil recently, this woman got mugged. These three dudes jumped out and robbed her, stole a gold necklace, a really nice gold necklace that she had, along with some other things. Well, the cops tracked the dudes down and was arresting them while one was being arrested. He took the gold necklace and he swallowed it. That's right, because he wanted to hide the fact that they had the gold necklace. You know, they'd give everything else back, but they at least wanted something. Well, of course, they took the dude down, they x-rayed, and they found the gold necklace in his belly. So, yeah, so you want to know what the worst job in the world is? Yeah, the police officer who has to sit with this robber and wait for the, you know, the gold necklace to reappear. Not a great gig.
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15: Weather. Cloudy skies expected tonight with thunderstorms likely. Lows dip down to about 53. Winds out of the south, 8 to 15 miles per hour. Cloudy skies expected again tomorrow. Thunderstorms likely. Daytime highs approaching 67. Mainly cloudy skies expected tomorrow night. Chance for storms. Lows level off around 49. For the Weatherology Radio Network Weather Center, I'm meteorologist Laura Lockwood. Right now, it's 72 degrees.
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is the Jonas Brothers. All right, so this coming Sunday is not only Father's Day, it's also the first day of summer. It's the longest day of the year. So with that in mind, it's time for us to start thinking about what our songs of the summer might be. For me, this is an early contender from Band Camino. It's called Holly.

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0: If I had to go to jail, I'd want to do it in New Zealand. The country recently spent a boatload of money putting slushy machines in all of their prisons nationwide. They did that because during the summertime, it gets so incredibly hot, you know, and these places aren't well air conditioned. And so tensions usually escalate in the summertime between the prisoners and the guards. Well, they found that slushies not only cool your body temperature a lot quicker than water, but I mean, come on, it's a slushy machine. You can't get angry around a slushy machine. So, yeah. So if I were ever to commit a crime and then get arrested and then have to go through the judicial process through a jury of my peers and then get convicted and have to get carted off to prison, I would want that to happen in New Zealand because, I mean, come on, seriously, slushies, right?
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18: See weather.
14: Chance of thunderstorms tonight. Otherwise, overcast skies. Lulls of aloft around 53. South winds 8 to 15 miles per hour. Cloudy skies expected tomorrow. Thunderstorms likely. Daytime highs approaching 67. Mainly cloudy skies expected tomorrow night. Chance for storms, lows around 49. For the Weatherology Radio Network Weather Center, I'm meteorologist Alora Lockwood. Currently 73.
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0: 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In the meantime, have another hit.
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23: See weather. Chance of thunderstorms tonight, otherwise overcast skies. Lulls of a low around 53. South winds 8 to 15 miles per hour. Cloudy skies expected tomorrow. Thunderstorms likely. Daytime highs approaching 67. Mainly cloudy skies expected tomorrow night. Chance for storms, lows around 49. For the Weatherology Radio Network Weather Center, I'm meteorologist Alora Lockwood. Currently 73.

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So Harry Styles doing his tour just a little bit different. He's doing residencies in cities. Like, for example, right now he's in Wembley Stadium in London. Going to be heading to Brazil next. He'll do some dates in Mexico City, then a nice long run at Madison Square Garden. Those shows coming up in August.

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0: My Facebook friend of the day today is Chris Kaufman, and Chris, she shares this: you are someone's reason to smile, and you're also probably someone's reason to drink heavily. I mean, you're all over the place. It does seem to be true, right? There are certain people in your life where you just kind of are able to pick them up, but then other people find you to be a bit of a disappointment. It's kind of hard to manipulate that. It's kind of hard to navigate that. It's just a fact of life. Chris Kaufman, my Facebook friend of the day today. She found me on Facebook at DJ Chuck D. Thanks for sharing that, girl.
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5: Chance of thunderstorms tonight, otherwise overcast skies. Lulls of aloft around 53. South winds 8 to 15 miles per hour. Cloudy skies expected tomorrow. Thunderstorms likely. Daytime highs approaching 67. Mainly cloudy skies expected tomorrow night. Chance for storms, lulls around 49. For the Weatherology Radio Network Weather Center, I'm meteorologist Laura Lockwood. Currently, it's 72 degrees.

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0: happy, you enjoy the music. When you're sad, the lyrics pick you up. And when it's payday, you go shopping. Yeah, we understand. Don't worry, we'll be right here when you get back.
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0: Okay, well, this guy is a bit of a knucklehead. This dude went into a Walmart recently, was trying to steal some stuff. He took some Play-Doh and he shaped it over the anti-theft devices so that he could steal the merchandise without the alarms going off. Well, that didn't work. The Play-Doh didn't stick, so Jackson just took off. So because he used the Play-Doh, though, guess what the Play-Doh had on it? That's right, his fingerprints were all over the Play-Doh. So a good lesson to learn, Play-Doh is horrible if you're trying to use it to steal something. However, if you are working for the CSI guys, yeah, oh, it's perfect for busting criminals.
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18: Chance of thunderstorms tonight, otherwise overcast skies. Lulls of aloft around 53. South winds 8 to 15 miles per hour. Cloudy skies expected tomorrow. Thunderstorms likely. Daytime highs approaching 67. Mainly cloudy skies expected tomorrow night. Chance for storms, lulls around 49. For the Weatherology Radio Network Weather Center, I'm meteorologist Laura Lockwood. Currently, it's 70 degrees.

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